0: efter sangen her fra Blau Blume.
1: Godmorgen, P3. 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
1: P3.
0: Det er Molles drøm.
1: Jeg kommer om at få en kubber. 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
0: Molle, jeg ved, at vi skal tale med William Dogan.
2: Hello there.
0: A cowboy hat. That is what Molle is dreaming about.
2: Well, let's make his dream come true and I'll send you one. Because we got a few of them.
1: Thank you very much.
2: All right,
1: good
2: man.
1: Thank you.
2: Let's make your dream come true.
1: Jeg går helt
0: tabt
1: for luft.
0: Det, man hører. 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
1: Tusind tak til jeres team.

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JJ in the mud, gotta turn. Stop passion and drama. Generational trauma. JJ in the blood, gotta stir. Generational trauma. JJ in the mud, gotta turn. Stop passion and drama. Generational trauma. JJ in the blood, gotta stir. Generational trauma. JJ in the mud, gotta turn. Stop passion and drama.

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I get angry, baby, believe me. I can love you just like that, and I can leave you just as